change in the countdown here. Zach John King at number 7 once again with Get to Drinkin'. And Chris Darlington at number 6 with What Do You Want on WFRE. You say you-

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The Celebrate Frederick Summer Concert Series rolls on this weekend, and it'll get you dancing some go-go music in Baker Park. I'll give you all the details after Mega Maroney and Beautiful Things on WFRE.

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1: I feel like this is a perfect way to end the show with the guy that's going to be our headliner at Party in the Park. 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

0: There will be fireworks on the stage and in the sky at the Party in the Park with that guy, Kelsey Hart, on 99.9 WFRE. And you could score the best seats in the house to see Kelsey Hart tomorrow morning with Andy and Emma. That's right. Tune in first thing in the morning for your chance to score Airtron heating and air conditioning free zone passes. Or you can go out and see Andy from 12 to 1 at Texas Roadhouse tomorrow for another chance to score some of those free zone passes. 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
6: 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And the Frederick Moose Lodge 371 is having a Lego bingo, fun for the entire family. This is going to be taking place on Saturday, June 27th. Doors open at 4. The games begin at 5:30. Tickets are $25 in advance and $30 at the door. And the VFW Post 3285 is going to have a shred event. Free document shredding on June 27th from 10 until 2. 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
1: Hey, it's Andy Webb. 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

0: WFRE invites you to Frederick's biggest Independence Day party, the Red Wing Shoes Party in the Park. 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Then Uncle Ralph's Bakery presents Hannah Ponce at 3 p.m., followed by the Brown Brothers at 5, thanks to Fry Ag. Before Jay Day and the Day Home team at LPT Realty proudly welcome Curb recording artist Kelsey Hart to the 4th Dimension Fun Center stage at 7. 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
1: Hey, it's Andy Webb. 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

Josh Ross on 99.9 WFRE. It's Andy and Emma in the morning, heading into the weekend together. We doesn't look like we have a great weather weekend ahead of us, but it's a great weekend to sit home and listen to the radio. And maybe go and check out an Elvis impersonator, if you can find one, because that's what's been on my mind. I saw some Elvis impersonators on

0: Kelsey Hart and fireworks on 99.9 WFRE. Going to be a lot of fireworks after that man performs at next Saturday's Red Wing Shoes Party in the Park. Lots of fireworks brought to you by Celebrate Frederick. We'll have a Mixed Plumbing and Heating fireworks soundtrack that you will not want to miss. It's going to be a great time. And if you would like to be there in the best seats in the house, and I'm talking about literally the front of the stage, it's called the Airtron Heating and Air Conditioning Free Zone. I'm going to reward you for being up early with us this morning and getting started before 6 o'clock. 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And we will be drawing just after 6:15 this morning. So make sure that you get that text in there. 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
2: We're seeing some steady traffic patterns pushing eastbound this morning on Interstate 70 from 81, getting into Myersville, and then from Newmarket to Baltimore. Minor slowing to 70 southbound as you're going through Hyattstown. Now 340 eastbound, problem free from Charlestown to Frederick, as well as 15 southbound. Out of Point of Rocks, going through Loudoun County, going through Luckett's Road, that area, and route towards 7. Diana Gibson, WFRE Traffic.
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0: Pop culture? 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
1: Today is National Take Your Dog to Work Day. Hey, you neutered him. 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

0: time zone am I on? What country am I in?
1: It doesn't matter. It's 5 o'clock somewhere.
0: It's always on 5 in Margaritaville, come to think of it.
1: Yeah, I heard that.
0: You've been there, haven't you?
1: Yes, sir.
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There are a lot of people that use music to get them ready for a big performance, maybe even to meditate, but this is really cool. So the coach for the men's soccer team, the U.S. men's soccer team, said what the coaches do, they like to prep for games by listening to country music. He said, I like country music. The night before games, the coaching staff gets together and we play country music like Luke Combs, Lainey Wilson, and Ella Langley. And the soundtrack actually helped them with their 2-0 start at the World Cup. They had victories over Paraguay and Australia. They kind of hit a bump last night when they lost to Turkey 3-2, but hopefully they'll go back to listen to country music again. And

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Billy, a one-year-old cat from Northern Ireland, has become an unlikely World Cup star after correctly predicting the winner of all 19 non-draw matches so far by tapping one of the country's two flags with his paws. Cats are so smart.

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0: 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It's AJ. This is the Work Release Program and on Feel Good Friday. What are you feeling good about? I would love to hear from you at 301-695-9373. You give me your good stories, then we kick the weekend off on a fantastic note. And I love that. Let's see. Steven from Myersville, what is your little victory here today?
1: Man, my pockets have better news than me. I'm finally off the child support. I mean, you know, I still love my kid. I'm still, you know, take care of them if they need me. But yeah. I am not obligated by the state to pay any more payments. I'm free.
0: All right, you're free. I love it. But well, let's celebrate it.
1: first, I'm just going to take it out the bank, sit it on my bed, and look at it and be like, where have you been?
0: Your wallet. I love that. All right.
1: No, man. I have no idea what I've been doing with it.
0: Well, good for you. And, you know, we celebrate the little things and the personal things for each other. So congratulations on getting that child support on out of here. All right, let's check the roads and the traffic. Let's see what's going on so far on your way home here.
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3: 270 North Slope through Gaithersburg, also from Clarksburg to Urbana. 15, still backed up in both directions through Frederick City. 70 West drags through 29 and from 355 through 180. We still are dealing with that accident on 144 at Terra Firma Road. Things are opening up, but they're still clearing the accident. 70 East jammed at 695. Things look good up in Westminster. We have a disabled vehicle causing some delays on 340 West just before Lander Road. 340 also still slow on the westbound side heading into Harper's Ferry. In Loudoun County, 9 and 287 packed through Wheatland. 9 West slow as you're going from Percival to Hillsborough Road. 15 North, a lot of brake lights from Battlefield to Luckett's. This is Drew with your WFRE traffic.
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0: From the WFRE Trick Trucks and Cars Weather Center forecast for the rest of tonight, some scattered showers happening here a little bit later on, some rain overnight, just depending on where you're listening right now, depending on what you get. Low 66 tomorrow, patchy fog early, then showers pretty much all day, and a high near 80 tomorrow night. Showers likely, some patchy fog as well, a low down to 66. Cloudy and 84 right now with Old Dominion.

0: Oh, yeah. Kenny Chesney's Carry On here on Free Country 99.9 WFRE. Let's pray the weather holds out. And Sunday, you can join me for the next edition of Celebrate Frederick's Summer Concert Series. Thanks to Smock Heating and Air and Antietam World Travel Service. I'm going to be live, actually, starting at 6 p.m. And it's going to be so much fun down at the Baker Park Bandshell stage. We'll have some lottery scratch-offs to give away, 4D Fun Center passes. We'll have it all. And the sounds of Go-Go will fill the air at Baker Park at the Bandshell, courtesy of the Jogo Project that starts at 7. All right, now, you can bring a canned food item in lieu of your admission, as well as cash for the weekly 50-50 drawing we're going to have down there this Sunday. All right, it's the next Summer Concert Series performance with Smock Heating and Air and Antietam World Travel Service, and of course us here at 99.9 WFRE.
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2: 270 North is going to be slow getting off 495 through Montrose and then through the Clarksburg Lane drop. 270 South, though, it's dragging from Urbana down through Hyattstown. 15 northbound, slight delay from 70 to Rosemont. 70 West, still seeing some delays through 29 and Ballinger Creek Pike. 70 East jammed at 695. Things look good up in Westminster now. Heading over to Loudoun County, 9 and 287. Slight delay through Wheatland, 15 North. It's really crawling from Limestone School Road through Luckett's and at the Point of Rocks Bridge. This is Drew with your WFRE traffic.
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I think there's one thing we can all agree on, is a great rendition of the national anthem is a beautiful thing. And we need your help to pick someone to do that at the Red Wing Shoes Party in the Park. I'll tell you how you can vote after Megan Maroney on WFRE.